0: FM.
1: Sheesh. Girl, I'm about to have a panic attack. I did.

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But last night, Jack White walked out on stage in Germany at a music festival. The news had just broken. And he did this version of Jolene, just him and his guitar.

Dua Lipa, Dance the Night on Today FM, playing the music you love. It is Dara Quilty here. What do the Florence Road fans call themselves? Flow Rose? If you're a fan of Florence Road, are you called a Flow Row? My question is, they have a new song. Is it called 7563? Is it called 7563? Is it called 7563? Either way, I love it. Florence Road, I'll go with 7563, the new song on Today FM with the guesses for the one.